Girls, I'll do everything, anything, as long as it seems all around. Better than minimum wage, they just wanna get away. I hit him on speed dial. I told him I'm up right now. Can you come sweep me?

History says 'tain't true. They is looking for a good string band. I'll tell the truth to you. Now I believe that mountain music's here to stay, although people like the swing band tunes today. When you hear a good string band, you'll just have to clap your hands. I believe that mountain music's here to stay. The pilgrims came and landed in the 16th century. They wanted freedom from their fears and found it here, you see. To celebrate, they sat and ate a big Thanksgiving meal, and while Virginia played her banjo, they danced Virginia's reel. So I believe that mountain music's here to stay.

Music's here to stay. George Washington was president, a good one we all know. He served his country well, and good is all the records show. And the biggest party ever throwed the presidential ball. Old George stood right in the middle of the floor and gave the square dance call. So I believe that mountain music's here to stay, although people like the swing band tunes today. When you hear a good string band, you would just have to clap your hands. I believe that mountain music's here to stay.

said, look at you, baby, what you done done. Got my loving, got me on a bomb. I done told you, baby. Done told you, baby. I done told you, baby, leave that man alone.

I'm just a one and a two and a three and a four and a five-time loser. Nobody wants me in this town. I've got freckles on my face. I can't even get a date. I try with all my might, but I'm scared I'll get shot on sight. I'm just a one and a

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Why do I drink?

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I was only acting on.

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1: 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They salute me. You know why? It's out of respect.
2: Everlasting name, the original Nata. Take heed and take check. UK Batty Man along with the Shy FX. And when we come, it's murderation. All original junglist. Here when we tell him no, can we not imitate? Originate, we can't originate. All right, mate, stop gassing, mate. What the people then blasting? Lord of mercy, the everlasting. Watch him, we tell him no, boy. Watch this.

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zoom, zoom, zoom, zoom, zoom, zoom, zoom, zoom, zoom, zoom, zoom, zoom, zoom, zoom, zoom, zoom, zoom, zoom, zoom, zoom, zoom, zoom, zoom, zoom, zoom, zoom, zoom, zoom, z

of people catch a jungle fever. Ahoy. Ready now? Ready? Ready now? Ready? Ready now? Ready? Ready? Ready? Ready? Ready? Ready? Ready? Ready? Ready? Ready? Ready? Ready? Ready? Ready? Ready? Ready? Ready? Ready? Ready? Ready? Ready? Ready? Ready? Ready? Ready? Ready? Ready? Ready? Ready? Ready? Ready? Ready? Ready? Ready? Ready? Ready? Ready? Ready? Ready? Ready? Ready? Ready? Ready? Ready? Ready? Ready? Ready? Ready? Ready? Ready? Ready? Ready? Ready? Ready? Ready? Ready? Ready? Ready? Ready? Ready? Ready? Ready? Ready? Ready? Ready? Ready? Ready? Ready? Ready? Ready? Ready? Ready? Ready? Ready? Ready? Ready? Ready? Ready? Ready? Ready? Ready? Ready? Ready? Ready? Ready? Ready? Ready? Ready? Ready? Ready? Ready? Ready? Ready? Ready? Ready? Ready?

found my taste for wanderlust in a dusty, musty picture house. 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I'm on a long beach pike, sun-kissed stage in a seaside amusement arcade. 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